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1: 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On social media ungithola Caster DJ, ukhetha spelwa CAWS, Caster DJ, social media, wonke ama-platform, TikTok, Facebook, Instagram, no Twitter, na YouTube. 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
9: The Special National Executive Committee of the ANC is currently underway. This meeting is convened solely for the purposes of ratifying the ANC candidates list ahead of the Secretary General pressing the button and submitting the ANC list to the Independent Electoral Committee, whose deadline is tomorrow. Perhaps now, maybe we're on the fifth or sixth province, loading our candidates on the IEC roll. By this afternoon, hopefully, we will just be waiting for the Secretary General to press the button.
8: Ubengu, usosulabo luhlanganisa konke ngokuhambisana nokulingana kwabo ngokobulili.
9: As it stands, we have 4,488 ward councillor candidates. I can also confirm that we have a total of 6,000 PR councillor candidates that are going to be fielded. If you look at those figures, it will show you that indeed we are running a wall-to-wall campaign. The list is balanced in terms of gender representation to ensure both meaningful, substantive and descriptive representation of women in the ANC list, making sure that there's substantive representation of young people in the list.
8: Mayelana nezingxabano ezivela kwezinye izingxenye zezwe njengesifundazwe i-Eastern Cape ezithi ukuphakanyiswa kwabazongenela ukhetho lwamakhansela abo kwakunganyelwe iqembu lesifundazwe libhekene nokufaneleka kwalo okubuzwa ezinkantolo. 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
9: Cases where there may be disputes, the ANC has a very well-established dispute resolution mechanism. And so where that happens, it will be subjected to that process. But we are quite happy with the work that our branches have done and the community vote that has been hugely considered. And we look forward to fighting the election. We're going to the ground now that we've concluded the list process.
8: Uhlu lokugcina labantu abaphumelele luhlele lokushicilelwa ngomhla ka-16 September bese kulandela izitifiketi zokungenela ukhetho ngomhla ka-25.
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11: It is our submission that in the evidence presented to us, the sinister motives that Jerome Khanazi had spoken about, we had failed to establish a link. We did, however, say that the minister's authority to issue the instruction, we found it questionable, and irrational, given the fact that he himself could not, put forward that rational link, why he did not consult and issues of the PKTT and even the moratorium.
10: MK Paru Davis Khosana, Ian Kamalu Nata, Nelungle EFF, Ole N Matthias, Bonke Bazogalisa Mbono Yabo.
12: The minister knew what he was doing here. You know, it looks sinister, I must say. What was the hurry? But as you said, maybe at the end when we are going to have findings and recommendations. But this issue of the minister on disbanding, when issuing the instruction here, Chair, I must say, we can say whatever we want to say. The minister knew exactly what he was doing.
13: By the looks of it, I agree with Honourable Skosana. It did look sinister, but no evidence was presented to us that proved such. Maybe it can be worded slightly better or more detailed. And we say, because I don't want people to turn around and say, yeah, but you just said that Minister Nkunu didn't do anything wrong at all, because that's not what we're saying. I think it might be worth saying that the evidence didn't indicate something sinister, even though it may have seemed so.
11: Our submission here would be that there was no evidence before the committee, certainly what was presented to the committee does warrant further investigation of a corrupt influence, and that might fall under a finding.
10: Leli comment liyaqhubeka nokudingida lombiko wokuqala ekanibelingakafinyeleli kwimiphumela yophenyo lwalo. 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
7: 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You know, the important thing is, like I've previously mentioned, staying within the rules, trying to scrum forward on both sides of the pack, loose head and tight head side. And then, you know, what kind of happens after that happens?
4: Kafishane nje uthoyte uthi ke scrum ke asikho nzima ikakhulukazi njengoba abantu basuke besicabanga nangendlela nje abasibona ngakhona. 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
3: 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It just comes down to performance on that day and obviously perform for the team, but I think if you look at it in a broad spectrum we can do exactly the same job. Even though we do different people, he's done a lot of good things for the Proteas. I'm starting my journey.
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4: Whoever players that they bring, they should fit into the style of play of Pirates. So it can be easy for us to analyze and to understand that, okay, this is the structure that Pirates is going to be maybe implementing for a certain game. But however, the way they're going to approach the game is still going to be the same because it's the Pirates' way of playing.
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2: Yes.
3: Mahu was a show. We have another Umkaya. We have one putting in Palapala Zinchan.
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0: From the get-go, since our first song, which was Unembeza Leke Tugdala. 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
2: Yeah,
0: we feel like that's good. Let's still end a good shot to my palangente. We shot a Namazulu queen.
2: Yeah, because
3: no Mayoka.
2: No Mayoka. Mayoka.
3: I got to try Nabani. Abani.
2: Hey, I
0: was busy. Melek busy. My palangente is not so tired. Kume Zulu queens. No Mayoka.
2: Hey, so by so like I'm still going to be because I'm still listing a shot to my kids.
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16: I'm
15: sorry, I'm sorry. I'm sorry. I'm sorry. I'm sorry. I'm sorry. I'm sorry. I'm sorry. I'm sorry. I'm sorry. I'm sorry. I'm sorry. I'm sorry. I'm sorry. I'm sorry. I'm sorry. I'm sorry. I'm sorry. I'm sorry. I'm sorry. I'm sorry. I'm sorry. I'm sorry. I'm sorry. I'm sorry. I'm sorry. I'm sorry. I'm sorry. I'm sorry. I'm sorry. I'm sorry. I'm sorry. I'm sorry. I'm sorry. I'm sorry. I'm sorry. I'm sorry. I'm sorry. I'm sorry. I'm sorry. I'm sorry. I'm sorry. I'm sorry. I'm sorry. I'm sorry. I'm sorry. I'm sorry. I'm sorry. I'm sorry. I'm sorry. I'm sorry. I'm sorry. I'm sorry. I'm

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4: You got our goal advantage, so we will be more aggressive in our approach, but we still gonna sit together as a technical team playing well, but we need to be more aggressive because if we can be able to
3: score first. 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
5: We're aware what I guess the potential bounce back. Yeah, you know, obviously they'll be really disappointed with last weekend, and there's obviously been a lot of talk around how they bounced back last year. We're well aware that Springboks at their best are tough to beat anywhere. So, but we've talked a lot about us being better.
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6: Yes, I think he has been very successful. Here we know him from the Premier League. We played against each other quite a lot. And you can see straight away the shape. They don't concede a lot of chances. The other day against Leeds was a very tight game.
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3: The two were interviewed by investigators and are currently in police custody. The Zambia Police Service will provide further information.
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7: 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It's just that we don't talk about it.
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2: 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I do not regard my survival of two assassination attempts as mere fortune. I regard it as providence. This faith is not peripheral to who I am. It is constitutive of it.
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1: So the people saying you can only have four vehicles, was that the executive of the association and MCB?
2: Correct.
1: Sorry.
3: Sorry, Mr. Chesclason. And this, you being permitted to return, but only four vehicles, was that said and agreed to in a meeting that has the state officials?
2: Correct, yes. And I even raised it up to them that I'm not satisfied. And hence I also indicated to him, that officer, that I'm taking this matter to court. But for the mere fact that one leg is in, for me it was better than nothing. Hence fighting for the court to solve my issues.
3: Thank you.

0: you start off, you are getting to the point of winning this case, and does the case settle?
1: Then on the day when the matter was heard, their defense asked for a postponement of that order, citing his reasons. Though it was almost evidently so that the order was going to be given, he forcefully asked for the postponement based on his own reasons. Then the court gave him that allowance that the matter can be postponed, maybe for 3 or 4 days, so that the order must be given. Just after that, 2 days after that, I got a call from CV that we need not to take this route. Can we just sit down and talk this matter over, unlike the court deciding for us? I agreed to that. The meeting was held in Durban. Then we had to agree that I must come back full force, forcefully so, with my own vehicles. Then happy I was. Then I got back to operation. Up until now, that I was taken out again on operation. Therefore, that sequence, I understand it very well, to be in operation and not to be in operation.
0: And this meeting at which he agreed that you could come back in full operation, when did that take place?
1: That's in the same year. It can be the same year, but I will never agree with the date, but same year, towards the end of the year. The court, maybe it was in June, July, same year, August, then we went to meet in Devon.
0: And was there any reason why you met in Durban? Were you involving National Taxi Association?
2: Yeah, ake simbambe la umnumzane uJoe Sibanyoni ovele ngaphambi kwekhomishana kaMadlanga namhlanje njengoba mhlawumbe ngilandise kusukela eqaleni mlalele ukuthi uvule nge-statement ngaphambi 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
4: 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So in a car! 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Yeah, MGN! Device insurance! 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
18: What led you to believe that this cartel was a cartel based on the farm? On what basis? It's a very serious allegation you're making here that the farm is controlling
19: yes.
18: matters and service delivery in Tswane is affected by the farm. What evidence did you have for that?
19: All I can say, the practical evidence one could never get, but the information from people that were reluctant to tell me was there. So talking to the minister for me was more relevant.
16: Sihlabela phambili ngo-WT kuyaqhubeka enkantolo yemantshe eJimistine eMpumalanga yeGoli. 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
20: 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They acted in common purpose.
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3: 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His words, as I clearly recall them, were to effect that this is a taxi business, we die working. I received those words not merely as a change of plans. They were spoken by a man who had years earlier already sent people to kill me.
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7: 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But no, you can't now all of a sudden overload yourself with work and training because you're playing a very good number one team in the world on Saturday.
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6: 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This was for various contraventions.
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7: 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He surrounded himself with individuals known in the taxi industry in the criminal connotation of the term as izinkabi. Among those whom Mr. Msibi engaged for his purpose was Mr. Kurt Matala, it was Mr. Katiso Molefe. The Commission should note the sequence with care. The reinforcement of this security apparatus occurred immediately after I've confronted Mr. Msibi with his responsibilities for the 2006 attempt.
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0: Knocking on Heaven's Door, Bukhosi FM, Dolly Parton, or get to get Lady Smith Black Mambazo, featuring Dolly Parton.
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9: 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Boxers like Mayweather, Manny Pacquiao, they made the comeback. We've put in a law before the end of this year. Any boxer that feels he wants to make a comeback to the ring, you will be allowed to make a comeback.
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0: Hey, yeah. What? Professor. Master Clem, I'm not
1: a team. I'm not a team. I'm not a team. I'm not a team. I'm not a team. I'm not a team. I'm not a team. I'm not a team. I'm not a team. I'm not a team. I'm not a team. I'm not a team. I'm not a team. I'm not a team. I'm not a team. I'm not a team. I'm not a team. I'm not a team. I'm not a team. I'm not a team. I'm not a team. I'm not a team. I'm not a team. I'm not a team. I'm not a team. I'm not a team. I'm not a team. I'm not a team. I'm not a team. I'm not a team. I'm not a team. I'm not a team. I'm not a team. I'm not a team. I'm not a team. I'm not a team. I'm not a team. I'm not a team. I'm not a team. I'm not a team. I'm not a team. I'm not a team. I'm not a team. I'm not a team. I'm not a team. I'm not a team. I'm not a team. I'm not a team. I'm not a team. I'm not a team. I'm not a team. I'm not a team. I'm not a team. I'm not a team. I'm not a team. I'm not

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5: 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This was for various contraventions.
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6: During the search they found 800 Mandrax tablets, 1035 sachets of tick, 25 rounds of ammunition and cash. 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
6: What led you to believe that this cartel was a cartel based on the farm? On what basis? A very serious allegation you're making here that the farm is controlling
7: yes.
6: matters and service delivery in Tswane is affected by the farm. What evidence did you have for that?
7: All I can say, the practical evidence one could never get, but the information from people that were reluctant to tell me was there. So talking to the minister for me it was more relevant.
5: USibanyoni ophinde wafakaza kabanzi ngombango obuso laphakathi kwakhe noMsibi uthe baqhathwa isivumelwano ababenaso. 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
7: He communicated to me that the mutual agreement we had made in good faith to the effect that each of us will retire from the industry upon reaching 60 years of age was no longer operative. His words, as I clearly recall them, were to effect that this is a taxi business, we die working. I received those words not merely as a change of plans. They were spoken by a man who had years earlier already sent people to kill me.
5: Usibanyoni uthi umsibi waqasha abaqapha abayizinkabi emva kokuthi embuze kabanzi mayelana nokudutshulwa kwakhe kwango 2006. 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Uthi lokhu kholele kuthena isabele kakhulu impilo yakhe.
7: Mr. Msibi substantially reinforced his personal security apparatus. He surrounded himself with individuals known in the taxi industry in the criminal connotation of the term as izinkabi. Among those whom Mr. Msibi engaged for his purpose was Mr. Cat Matlala, it was Mr. Katiso Molefe. The Commission should note the sequence with care. The reinforcement of this security apparatus occurred immediately after I've confronted Mr. Msibi with his responsibilities for the 2006 attempt.
5: Usibanyoni, ukuphikile ukuthi ube nokudinga idamathenda masipala wase-City of Tshwane kanye nase-Tshwane Metropolis Department, nalowo samisiwe esikhundleni uSergeant Fanny Nkosi. 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Ukuphikile ukuthi babesebenzisana noNkosi kulezi gameko.
7: I categorically deny that I ever discussed any procurement matters relating to the City of Tshwane and or the TMPD with Sergeant Nkosi. No such conversation took place. F4, Sergeant Nkosi was not my agent or proxy, paragraph 2.6.5. I did not at any time use Sergeant Nkosi as my proxy, agent or representative to carry out any instructions or directions of mine in relation to any official matter. I deny this categorically. Sergeant Nkosi was not in any capacity acting on my behalf in any official context.
5: Ikhomishana iyaqhubeka ngomsombuluko.
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17: We have to help the team to develop draft recommendations so that we can make recommendations in terms of the act, recommendations for the minister, for the board of the Road Accident Fund, for the portfolio committee on transport, etc. That we have a don't eliminate it entirely, because when you consider the billions of rand spent on legal fees.
16: Uzibe kwakho uthe ikomiti ivumele ngamxhelo omnye ngelithi abameli bezomthetho okanye amagqwetha mabangabandakanyeki xa kufakwa izicelo zomanzakalo kwezengozi.
17: What I'm trying to say is that we have a responsibility to solve the problem and not get distracted by the noise, so that in the outcome, the law and the procedures and the regulations make it unnecessary to approach an attorney to get involved at all, unless it's in particular instances where an attorney is needed. So what I'm trying to say is that we can just scream at the attorneys as much as we like, but if we don't look at the rules to say, how do we design the rules?
16: Kanti ilungu le-DA uPatrick Atkinson ngelokongeza ekuncitshisweni iindleko zabameli bezomthetho wenze isicelo sokuba urhulumente enze into ayibiza ngokuba liqela lothethathethwano lenkqubo yamabango ezicelo kwilixa elizayo.
18: So my suggestion here is I think we should definitely, in the process of making our recommendations, definitely look at the idea of recommending a settlement hub that would certainly save a lot of money in legal fees. It would cut down on the amount of issues going to court.
16: Ilungu le-MKP lona uThalente Khubeka ucebise ngelithi ipalamente kufaneleke ukuba yenze utshintsho kumthetho wale ngxowa yezimali zengozi ukuze ikwazi ukunqanda abantu bamazwe aphuma ngaphandle ukuba baxhamle nabo.
18: You know, what we are discovering, you know, it's like, it's a joke. You know, people say, you know what, people are living with a road accident fund money. You know, some people, in fact, they wish that they can.
17: And again, on the RAF Act also benefits foreigners. And part of the reason why the RAF Act, the road accident fund itself is actually in trouble, it's because we're paying a whole lot of foreigners that we shouldn't be paying. And then on top of those foreigners being recognized basically by the Road Accident Fund Act, our constitution itself also, I believe, recognizes.
16: Ukubeka kwakho uthe izindululo maziquke ukunqandwa kwamaziko abonelela ngengxowamali zonyango okanye i-medical aid schemes ukuba nazo zixhamle kurafu.
17: When you look at the number or the amount of money that is being paid to medical aid, I'm not sure what the number is, but I would like to believe it's a lot. Our recommendations here, I would also like to add that we recommend that medical aid should not be able to pay from the road accident fund, because they themselves are insurers. Now, they can't in turn go and claim from the road accident fund. If there's an act that allows them to do that, let's also look at that act and try and fix it here. Thank you.
16: Uhlelo wekomiti uthe baza kuqala ngoku inkqubo yokuqulunqa kutsha izindululo zabo zekomiti. 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
7: 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Waita! Waita! So in a tour? It's health cover? Yeah, MTN? Device insurance? It's a small alley? Yeah, now go mtn.co.za. MTN device insurance, underwritten by Santam. MTN, kuna mikomo nembande.
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16: 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Life is hard here. We live in darkness because there is no electricity.
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1: 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And according to the list, it means the nominations for presidential candidate are two.
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1: The next category is that in terms of the nominations for national list, we received 30 nominees. And out of 30, 5 are not legible, and only 25 qualifies through the vetting in terms of the statutes.
0: Eh, ayizwa kishube kanjani ukuthi kutholakele ukuthi hayi khona ke abangakufanele kuba la. 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
1: Associate members, we received 9 and 4 are eligible and 5 are not eligible. That is the work of the men and women who are with me here, and we just wanted to say thank you very much for giving us the opportunity that we have been able to go through this process for over 3-4 weeks.
0: Ezwa ke sicacile indaba ukuthi ke zizawuhamba kanjani izinto. 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
2: It would be the people that the region has elected or appointed. Normally for us in SAFA, we have appointed a service provider that is going to be an independent electoral commission that will oversee the elections. So we would expect the same of our regions because that's how we do things.
0: Right, indlela ke ayisazolandelwa nabasazobhekisisa ukuthi zizahamba kanjani izinto. 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
3: 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DJ Sniper, my ones and twos. Was a DJ Sniper, was a DJ Sniper, was a Sniper, was a. Was a Sniper, was a, was a, was a, was a, was a, was a, was a, was a. Iyebo. Iyebo. Iyebo. Iyebo. I said, can you feel it? 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
4: 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the industry and far beyond it.
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5: We have to help the team to develop draft recommendations so that we can make recommendations in terms of the act, recommendations for the minister, for the board of the road.
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0: 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We should be 32 before 11. Yo La Nesha, yo yo yo yo yo yo yo. 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Make some noise for DJ La Nesha. 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Ayo, Khosi FM. 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
7: Ah, I'm five and I'm a respect because this is all Domaro.
0: Hey, Mr. Joma, PMP, M. Kungulov.
7: Yeah, but it's M. Kungulov.
0: Okay, into any lay, mix any lay, scatters any lesson, Kulumingan, Kuma Group, A name or two and bachelors. 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
0: Tanko, tanko, tanko, tanko, tanko, tanko, tanko, tanko, tanko. 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To the song we baba mpumi somandla shota Benton.
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0: with Tamara Day, Benno, Dbanj, Betsy, Stuck in Your Way. 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